station tal boring tal this station tal boring tal this station tal boring tal this station.

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And he says, how? And you say, what does this mean? And he screams,

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1: Once again, Jack Bruce. That's it for Jack Bruce.
0: Thank you very much. Thank you.

unspoilt rotten. What a great birthday. Thank you. Thanks for coming.

I'm gonna love you in the morning. I'm gonna love you late at night. I'm gonna love you till the sun shines. And I'll make you feel alright.